0: like it.
1: But you're so fresh.
0: Fresh? I want a real man. I don't have time for this shit.

call when I start to crack. Would you rescue me? Would you rescue me? Would you rescue me when I'm by myself? When I need your love, if I need your help, would you rescue me? Would you rescue me?